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0: Do you know how to play Russian roulette?

Roulette. 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Roulette. 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Roulette. 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Roulette. 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